0: imagination can go a long way. Yeah, just ask Tony Blewett. You know, I was saying earlier that imagination can do wonders for your love life. Did you know that, Tony? Do you agree with that at all? It's true. How's your love life, by the way? Well, yeah, except that your microphone's not working. Hold on. Try again.
1: No,
0: I was just saying, speaking of love life, you know, I went to a marriage counselor.
1: Yeah.
0: Because I was having a few problems, you know.
1: Yeah, yeah.
0: So I go to this marriage counselor, and he says, well, Dave, do you talk to your wife, you know, when you're making love? And I said, well, yeah, she happens to ring. Sure. No, it's true, not really.

I was a wild dog on the trail to a kill to feed my existence. That's where I first picked up the scent to her, wanted her for my own after the kill. The stag was ours, together we brought it down, and it was the first blood that we tasted together.

strength of our youth. Just like our old friendly Indian, we'd only kill to feed ourselves, protect those we love from danger.

You know, if you were to follow a busy doctor as he makes his daily round of calls, you'd find yourself having a mighty busy time keeping up with him. Time out for many men of medicine usually means just long enough to enjoy a cigarette. And because they know what a pleasure it is to smoke a mild, good-tasting cigarette, they're particular about the brand they choose. In a repeated national survey, doctors in all branches of medicine, doctors in all parts of the country were asked, "What cigarette do you smoke, doctor?" Once again, the brand named most was Camel. Yes, according to this repeated nationwide survey, more doctors smoke Camels than any other cigarette. Why not change to Camels for the next 30 days and see what a difference it makes in your smoking enjoyment? See how Camels agree with your throat. See how mild and good-tasting a cigarette can be.

on now. 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Come down and see me sometime. Eat your bread before you come, bring your baby in. Get out for supper time. Come on, let's say this. You don't want to feed nobody now. You don't want to tell the plane, say, look at here, I'm going to get tired of you eating here. You know you don't want to do that, you don't want to make no enemy. Let's make a song out of it. Let's say it now. All of us, get ready. 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
0: And then this guy come running out of the store with the money in his hand and said, "Oh, there you are.

0: 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And then they said,
1: yeah, we gonna put him so far back in jail this time till they gonna have to pump air into him.
2: Vous êtes avec Manu, c'est l'émission.